0: 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That's why I'm very proud of what we do at Trinity. 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

0: million years because they're very good at hiding. Mm-hmm. And they don't want to be seen. You think about an animal that lives its whole life laying on the ground. Everything is a potential threat. Humans and birds of prey and animals. So they're scared. And so they do their best to stay hidden. And that's why you probably haven't seen them.
1: Well, I think it was my dad had told me one time, he said that they're more scared of you than you are of them.
0: 100%. Yeah, they're petrified. You know, I always joke when we do a talk in front of young kids, I always find the smallest child. And I say, now imagine you're laying on the ground looking up at you at 3 feet tall. You're still a giant.
1: Yeah.
0: Because they really don't have a means to defend themselves like we do with our hands and feet. They don't have tools like that. The only thing our venomous snakes have, if they need to use it, is their venom. Non-venomous snakes have nothing except try to make themselves sound or look tough. And if that doesn't work, hit it. Try to get away and disappear.
1: Yeah, that they're very good at. I've garter snakes especially. It's amazing how fast they can move once you stumble upon them out in the wild.
0: Yeah, rattlesnakes don't have to move very fast. They know they can coil up and stand their ground. They'd prefer not to do that, but that's their classic Western movie defensive posture, like John Wayne always saw, you know, that rattlesnake with his head up and that tail shaking. And that's a pretty good indication you're to leave them alone.
1: Mm-hmm. It would get my attention. Yeah. Mm-hmm. that is for sure. And I'm how long have you been doing this, do you say?
0: Well, so I started catching snakes at age 7 when we lived in Houston, but didn't do anything professionally with it till about 10 years ago. And that's when I decided there really wasn't an alternative in San Diego for people that had snakes turn up in their yards or place of business. The options were A, to take care of it yourself, or B, you call 911 and dispatch a fire crew, which would kill the snakes. And, you know, to be really honest, our firefighters are busy enough fighting fires and true emergencies. And I always say to people, you having a snake by your barbecue pit is not an emergency. Don't call 911, call us. Mm. It was just myself and my 2 young daughters when I started. They were 6 and 8 at the time, and now they're 16 and 18. They don't go with me anymore because they're way cooler than dad is. But I've grown the team to 52 professionally trained wranglers on my team now.
1: That's awesome. Wow. And it's a volunteer organization.
0: Yeah. So most are still working other jobs. Some are retired. My oldest is pushing 80. My youngest is 22. And everything in between. We've got doctors and lawyers and pilots and military and all kinds of crazy stuff. Nothing to do with snakes. The common theme is nature, helping community, volunteering time, and they all love snakes.
1: That's outstanding.
2: That's cool.
1: That is outstanding. The most common snake call you get, probably rattlesnakes?
0: Yeah. So we get up to 25 calls a day, and I'm the
3: core
0: a day. Wow. Now that peaks this time of year, but average, it's probably closer to 10. But my job at the front end is the quarterback. We call myself the quarterback position. I make sure they're in San Diego County. We are now getting calls from Texas and Oklahoma and Arkansas. Oh, so first question,
3: your response time's a little slow for those.
0: Very little. Yeah. I got to get that flight. I got to give myself 2 hours in advance for TSA. But if they're in San Diego, my second question is, do you see the snake currently? If the answer is anything other than yes, if they say, well, this was an hour ago, not coming. Yeah. If this was last night, not coming. Well, I saw it, but it went into a hole, not coming. So if they do see it, next thing is send a photo. And if I determine from that photo that it's non-venomous, I try really hard to get them to keep them because they're great for the environment. They're rodent eaters. They're harmless. But the most often call we actually respond to 90% of the time is actually rattlesnakes.
1: Mm. I remember a long time back in the mid 80s, my girlfriend at the time, she and her mom lived in this big one-story ranch house on a piece of property in Vista. And I was at the house one day and we were standing kind of in the between the family room and the living room talking, and her mom looks over and she's like, oh my God, there's a snake. And I looked over and sure enough, there's a snake crawling around over by the sliding glass door trying to get out of the house. And her microphone's walking, you got to go take care of that. And I'm like,
2: I don't live out here. I'm from Bay Park.
0: Yeah, but you were still trying to impress the mom. 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